0: Radio North Coast through the night.
1: Ooh, yeah. You know.

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closer than you think. Your Donegal staycation. This summer, staycation with the Gallen Group's four-star hotels, Jackson's Hotel or the Villa Rose Hotel and Spa in

0: Mr. Jam and John Newman, really loving that song at the minute, hearing it everywhere. It's class. Now the time is 25 to 10 on your Saturday morning. Kushla Rice will be joining you in just over 25 minutes, but I thought we'd use this time to get in a few Saturday shout outs. So if you want to get your shout outs into me in the studio, all you've got to do is send them to me on 07702 687 001. Music on the wave from Calvin Harris and Chemical Brothers, and then we'll get your Saturday requests in just there.
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1: Thanks, Linda. It is going to be cloudy, breezy today. The top temperature 17.

Daniel Benningfield, that is Gotta Get Through This. Royal Otis just before that with Who's Your Boyfriend, bringing us into this hour of the show. Happy Saturday. You're with Kushla 3 until 2 o'clock. Hopefully you're having a lovely

start to your morning, however you are spending it. Coming up on 10 past 11, in about 5 minutes, we are going to play our little Saturday game, Just Say Yes. But first, let's get this on brand new Taylor Swift. It's called I Knew It, I Knew You.

0: Jordan Sparks, that is Battlefield. It's Q Radio, Kingfisher bringing us into this hour. Coming up on 10 past 12, Saturday afternoon. I hope you're good. It's Kushla with you through until 2 o'clock today, keeping you company from 1 to 2. Of course, it's going to be the All Request Lunch. I'll tell you more about that in a bit, but right now...
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0: Something else pretty cool to tell you about right now. It is, of course, a winning weekend. We are giving you the chance to win a pair of tickets to head along to the Bunkrana Music Festival in Donegal. Only 15 minutes from...

0: playing that for Paula and Yanabi. This is the All Request Lunch, Taylor Swift and Love Story. Just before that, for Rhea. What would you love to hear on the show today? Get in touch. 07702-687-001 is the number.
1: A real connection. 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
0: Cat's Eye and Gabriella on the way for Mia, who is listening in. But first, let's get on December 10 for Erin. Yeah, yeah.

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1: 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And listen in with me every Sunday from 10.